We open up the phone lines so that we can talk to you, so that we can listen to you, so that we can play songs for you. I'm going to be here all evening long to listen to your stories, to find out who's on your heart, and hopefully to inspire you with great songs throughout the night.

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1: Christy, what can I do for you?
2: I would love it if you could find a wonderful song to dedicate to my family. We just got done at our little state fair. My husband and I took our three young children, and we just had such a wonderful time. And I love all of them so much and think every single one of them is the best out there. And I would love it if you could find a song, and I can't believe I actually got through.
1: So you went to the state fair.
2: We went to the fair, and...
1: And did you see all the animals and ride the rides and eat the cotton candy, candied apple corn on the cob?
2: Yes, we did. And the cotton candy is a lot of fun with 2 and 3-year-olds. So we got sticky and had fun and fed the animals and rode the rides, and it was just a wonderful time. And it's just fun now that my kids are getting a little bit older and they can do all the rides, and, you know, it's just fun.
1: Yeah, it is. It's one of the best parts of summer. I will play a great song for you.
2: All right, thank you.
1: Bye-bye.
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1: Do you have something to look forward to? Do you have something to anticipate? Maybe you're looking forward to payday. Maybe you're looking forward to your sweetheart coming home from being overseas. Whatever it is, I believe if we don't have something to anticipate, something to look forward to, something that gives us that little bounce in our step, knowing it's right around the corner, then life can become kind of dull and your heart can become kind of heavy. I hope you look forward to this show every night, because I truly, honestly do look forward to being with you. I know that sounds corny. After all the years I've been in radio, I still stinking love being on the air and talking to you. So I hope this show helps to put you in a little better mood. 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

0: on Q92. Hi, Maria. How are you this evening?
1: Oh, going through a lot right now, stressed out. I was married for 11 years, and about 2.5 years ago, I came home from work, and my husband just moved out. And he just leaves. And then suddenly he blocked his number. He would call me private, but no explanation. And, you know, and it's so hurtful, you know, and I don't know what to do, if I should just move on or just let go and just move on with the rest of my life.
0: Why would you hang on to somebody who clearly isn't interested in being in a committed relationship? What is there to hang on to? Is he supporting you financially?
1: No.
0: Is he supporting you emotionally? Does he meet your emotional needs?
1: No.
0: Is he supporting you physically? Does he meet your physical needs?
1: No.
0: Is he supporting you spiritually?
1: No.
0: So, according to you, he is not in your life, even as a friend, and certainly not as a husband. There is nothing to hang on to. According to you, there's nothing to hang on to because he is not there for you in any way, shape, or form.
1: I don't know what I'm waiting for.
0: Sweetheart, you deserve to be loved completely and totally and fiercely. And you should not settle for less.
1: I know. I can't seem to move on. I'm just holding on to something that is not even there.
0: You deserve to be loved unconditionally. Okay?
1: Okay.
0: All right. Let me play a
1: Thank
0: song
1: you
0: for
1: so
0: you.
1: Much.

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1: Marino in the morning.
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0: You're on Q92. Let me see a show of hands. Raise your right hand nice and high. Are you in love? Are you falling in love for the first time? Or maybe you're falling in love for the last time. Maybe you've been in love for 10, 20, 30, 40 years, and you're celebrating the love in your life. If you are in a relationship where your heart and your head is constantly arguing, you love the person so much, and yet, but they drink too much and they don't come home, or they spend money irresponsibly and they put you in debt, or they can't be trusted because they're involved with someone else. If your head and your heart is arguing, and maybe it's not even something like that, maybe it's something subtle, like the tone of voice they use to put you down. You know, it's hard to put your finger on it when somebody's not hitting you or you have no proof that they're cheating on you. Sometimes you feel guilty for hurting. If you are arguing with yourself constantly, if there is not peace in your heart, that's kind of like when a sliver gets infected. Have you ever had that happen? Or when you get sick and your body hurts? Pain is a way of telling you there's a problem here. Pay attention, people. If your heart is constantly hurting in the relationship that you're in with the person who's supposed to be cherishing you, that is God's way of saying, got a problem here. Let's pay attention to it. Well, hopefully you've got peace in your heart and peace in your relationships. I am here to encourage you to build on that peace, to enjoy it, to flourish in it. And if you don't, to identify what the problem is. Something to think about as we slip through this Tuesday night together. You're listening to Delilah.
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1: Hi, Nancy. What can I do for you tonight?
27: Tell me how to make the pain go away. My fiancé and I were together for like 2 years and 7 months. And then he just decided to pack up and leave. And he left me a note. The last part of the note that he left me, he says, I still care about you. I just can't live with you. Sorry, have a nice life. Well, how do you have a nice life when you still have the pain and you still wonder what you did wrong?
1: Well, you didn't do anything wrong. I'm guessing for him to pack up and leave a little note like that, he probably had somebody else waiting in the car.
27: I mean, I don't know. Like I said, I don't know. And I tried to get a hold of him to, you know, to ask him.
1: Because you need some closure and you need some answers.
27: Yeah. And I can't get any closure. I mean, I have tried so hard to go on.
1: When you've invested over 2 years of your life in someone, it doesn't go on in 2 or 3 or 4 or 5 weeks. So catch yourself a break. Recognize that the person that you were loving isn't the right one for you, or he would have never treated you like this. In time, you will go on. But right now, you just got to put one foot in front of the other and make it through each day.
27: I try and stay as busy as I can.
1: Stay busy, make friends, go do things that are healthy for you, take care of you. And give yourself permission to grieve your loss. And when it's time to move on, your heart will know that.
27: It's just sometimes it's just so hard. And then you see couples together and just, you know, you think to yourself, why? Why can't I be happy?
1: Because you fell in love with a jerk.
27: Yeah, why do I always find the jerk?
1: Because you have a broken picker outer.
27: That's what my daughter said, the same thing. She says, your man finding skills are broken, Mom.
1: I know all about broken picker-outers, girl. Let me play a song for you.

This show is about you, about your heart and your dreams, about your hopes for the future and your wonderful memories of the past. This show is about songs to speak to your heart and speak to the hearts of those that you love. So if you found us for the first time after hours, I'm glad you're here.

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1: Hi, good evening. Who is this?
2: My name is Elizabeth.
1: What can I do for you?
2: Okay, I have two special ladies, two very good friends of mine that God has put in my path, and they've made a special, they have a special place in my heart. They're a family outside my family home, and I wanted to dedicate something very special for them.
1: Are we talking sister girlfriends that know everything about you and still love you?
2: Yeah, well, it's my boss and one of my coworkers. There's a lot of complaint about bosses, but I can't complain about mine.
1: So you got a good boss.
2: Definitely the best.
1: What's her name?
2: Her name is Jackie.
1: And your coworker that's your friend?
2: Nancy.

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1: I read a quote the other day that says, "He who trims himself to suit everyone else will soon whittle himself away." Do you find yourself compromising on things you should not compromise on to try to please someone else? It's good to compromise to figure out a way to work things out when you can, but it's not good to compromise who you are. It's not good to sit there and suffer in silence when you know that somebody is encroaching upon your spirit, taking advantage of your soul, or manipulating you into being something you're not. He who trims himself to suit everyone will soon whittle himself away. Don't whittle yourself away. Honor who you are. Honor what you know to be true. We'll be back. You're listening to Delilah. Q92, the home of Marino in the morning.
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1: And who's the special person?
2: Her name is Anita. She's the love of my life.
1: All right, tell me about Anita and why she is your love, your life, your everything.
2: Well, I've known her family for many years, and even though I knew of her, we just never really connected. We both went our separate ways and both got married. We both had horrible marriages. And then many years later, we just happened to meet at her family cabin one day, and we're both divorced and single, and neither one of us wanted anything to do with a relationship, and we just clicked, and we've been together 11 years now. We're currently separated. As a matter of fact, we're divorced, but we still see each other. We're still trying to work things out.
1: This call was taking a meandering, sweet little path through the woods in a cabin and hand in hand, and now you're telling me you're divorced?
2: Yes, we are. We still see each other. We still love each other very much, and we are trying to work things out.
1: So you want to hear a song to say, baby, come back, I love you, let's please, please, please be a family?
2: Well, yes.
1: Can I ask what course you took that killed this amazing love?
2: Well, I was hurt pretty bad by my first marriage.

0: And even though I love my wife more than anything, she meant the world to me, I had a wall up around me. I wasn't truly giving love. You know, over the period of 10 years, it wore her love down.
1: So she gave and gave and gave and tried to break through your walls and tried to love you out of that, and you just couldn't do it.
0: Exactly.
1: Well, let me play that song for you. Good luck.
0: Oh, thank you so much, Delilah.

0: Q92. Life can get oh so complicated. It's not easy. It's not perfect. A lot of people listen to my voice at night, and because I always sound so nice and so mellow, you think, oh, she's got it so easy. Yeah. Oh, if you only knew. Do you know I have been fired more than a dozen times in my life? I've been divorced multiple times. I have been cheated on, lied to, kicked down, called names, and you still got to pick up the pieces and move on. I've also done my fair share of lying and cheating and hurting others, I am sad to say. And I would love to say that God stepped in and changed all that, but he didn't. He stepped in and slowly, oh so slowly, is changing all that. So we are here at night to listen to you when you're going through the tough times, when you're the one that's been kicked down, kicked to the curb, fired, cheated on, lied to, and when you're the one who's been the deceiver or been deceitful or been less than loving. We are here to help you change your ways. We are here to play songs to celebrate when you make it through the storms of life. We'll be back. You're listening to Delilah.
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2: Amber, hi. Thank you for calling. What can I do for you?
3: I was wondering if you could find a really good song for my boyfriend. He lives like 6 hours away from me, and it's really hard. I miss him a lot.
2: What's his name?
3: His name's Zach. We met at college, and we had to say goodbye April 16th to go home.
2: But you'll see each other in the fall?
3: Actually, not even in the fall, because I'm going to be working through my first

0: semester to save up money for an apartment, so I won't be going back to like second semester.
1: You're not going to visit during that time? He's not going to come see you?
0: Well, he saw me a couple weekends ago, but now, like, we really don't know when the next time is. We'll see each other next because we both work full time. He calls me every day and sends me notes, though, and he tells me all the time.
1: All right. 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
0: Okay. 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Thanks.
1: Bye-bye.

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The people who are getting on your last nerve, trying to steal your joy. Put all that aside, sit back, and enjoy the music. It's on us.

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1: 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Tonight's Delilah's Dilemma is from Linda, who says, I know in this economy one should be happy they have a job and can make a modest living. However, my dilemma is that my job is making me sick. My boss is a micromanager who never passes up a chance to belittle me and ask me to my face, what's wrong with you? I'm in my mid-50s. I'm financially sound. I'm married and have wonderful grown children. I am of above average intelligence and I'm currently working in finance. I have outside creative hobbies. I do charity work. My health is good, except lately I'm stressed to the point of nausea and all the ugliness that comes with this job. My friends tell me I need to find another job. At this point in time, I'm willing to take a cut in pay or take a part-time job in the evenings. I know others have bigger problems than me, and I don't like feeling sorry.

0: for myself, but I'm nearing the end of my rope and I'm on the verge of tears all the time. Even my doctor is warning me. Employers don't want someone my age, and there's so much competition from younger people who have higher educations than me. Going to night school is out of the question. I don't have the energy to do that. I feel stuck. Can you help me? From Linda. Linda, girlfriend, I will have my words of advice for you coming up next. 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Q92, the home of Marino in the Morning.
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1: Tonight's letter comes from Liza, who was married, had two children, and then her husband stopped loving her and started loving someone else. He's now married to that someone else with a child and one on the way, and Liza can't let go. Here's my advice to you, Liza. You are killing yourself. Your bitterness, your anger, your unforgiveness will kill you. Physically, it will manifest itself as cancer or heart disease or some other illness. You cannot carry this level of unforgiveness around and not have it turn inwards and hurt you. Secondly, you're killing your relationship with your kids. You think you're in a battle, in a contest, and you're pulling them away from their dad. And now you're winning that tug of war. But when they're older, the tide will turn and they will realize what you're doing. And they will not be happy with the way you have treated them. And you will destroy the relationship you have with them. Does your husband deserve your forgiveness? Absolutely not. So what? You have to forgive him. Not because he's earned it or deserved it. What he did was hurtful and wrong. So what? It's done. Forgiveness is a gift you give yourself. And it doesn't mean that you say, oh, what you did is great. It's fine by me. I'm over it. It means what you're saying is, I'm no longer going to hang on to this anger and rage and let it consume me. I'm going to let God deal with that and then give it over to God. You cannot hold on, Liza, to this anger. It's time for you to put the past in the past, to accept that life is change and yours changed dramatically. Now, make it the best life you can possibly make it.

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1: Earlier, I was talking about the fact that things are not always what they seem. And a lot of people who listen to this show might think that life is a bowl of cherries and that other people have it so much easier. But you know what? If you knew the truth about what goes on in other people's lives, and you didn't just see the shiny exterior or the pretty family photos or see the newspaper articles where somebody's landed a big movie role or whatever, if you knew what really went on, I bet you would not change places with most people. The truth of the matter is, there is not a living soul that I have ever met, ever read about, that I would change places with. I love the life that God has given me, even with all the heartaches, even with all the trials and tribulations, even with all the daily challenges, and even with all the mistakes I've made. I know that I am right where I am supposed to be. And I hope you know the same. If you have a story to share with us tonight, you can write to me through my Facebook page, Delilah, D-E-L-I-L-A-H, public figure. We'll be back. You're listening to Delilah.
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15: Hi, Tiffany.
16: Hello, how are you?
15: I'm wonderful. How are you?
16: Good.
15: What can I do for you?
16: I was wondering if I could dedicate a song to my boyfriend, Josh.
15: And what do you want to tell me about Josh?
16: He is the most amazing person I've ever met. I met him through a dating website, and I went in with no expectations, but he's more than I could have ever wanted.
15: In what way? How does Josh amaze you so?
16: He's just so caring and so perceptive about everything. He's just perfect.
15: Perfect.
16: Honest, funny, charming.
15: Cute?
16: Yes, very cute.
15: I wondered if you were going to get honest about that because you know what? You're grinning like he's a hottie.
16: Yeah.
15: So he's a hottie.
16: Yes, he's a hottie.
15: He's all that and a bag of chips.
16: And more.
15: And more, like a dill pickle on the side.
16: Oh, yeah.
15: Oh, yeah. Like as good as a bag of chocolate chip cookies, too?
16: Mm-hmm.
15: Mm-hmm. Tiffy, you are young and in love.
16: I am.
15: It's summertime and life is good.
16: It's very good.
15: All right, girlfriend, I'll play a song for you.
16: Thank you very much.

Life moves so fast. And one thing that I've learned over the years is that we don't always have second chances. None of us are promised a tomorrow. So seize the moment, seize the day, live it fully, live it well, and love well while you're doing it. I am here to help you do just that tonight.

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1: Terry, what can I do for you tonight?
2: Okay, well, I have this guy that I really like, you know, and right now he's not talking to me. I don't know if he doesn't like me or anything, and I'd like you to play a song. Could you

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1: I love this time of year. I love sharing summer nights with you. Let's make this a tradition, shall we? A family tradition. You and your family join me right here every night, and we'll talk about our days, what we did, what we saw, what we discovered. We'll talk about the beauty of the perfect seashell cupped in your hand. Bridget says, summer is a lot of things to me, but what I want to share is how the smell of summer mornings triggers an entire boatload of memories. It transports me back to the feeling of waking up on my own window, open fresh, morning air coming in, sometimes the smell of mimosa tree blossoms or apple tree blossoms joined in. The way that summer just felt, with no schedule or agendas, just time to explore and have fun. Even as a mom with young kids, I still feel that way.
0: Thank you for sharing this night with me. You're listening to Delilah.
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1: I'm wonderful. Who are you thinking of tonight?
2: Well, actually, I'm sitting here watching my stomach move to the beat of my unborn baby, and I'm thinking of my husband, Jim. We've been together for 5 years, and he's just wonderful. He's already proven his capabilities as a father with my 7-year-old, and I'm just so proud and excited to be carrying his child. I can't wait to meet our newest family addition.
1: So is it, do you know if it's a boy or a girl, or are you waiting to find out?
2: Pleasant surprise.
1: Pleasant surprise. The most wonderful surprise.
2: I just want him to know that I realize all of the sacrifices that he's made to be with me, and I just appreciate his dedication to me and our family, and I love him more than anything.

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1: It's late and I'm tired. I know you are too. I hope you have a good night's sleep. Thank you for letting me tuck you into bed on a musical note. Do me a favor. Take some time out of your Wednesday schedule to slow down and love someone. Good night. You're listening to Delilah.
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2: Hi, good evening. You've called the Delilah Show. Who is this?
3: Hi, Delilah. It's Dave.
2: Hi, Dave. How are you?
3: Good, good. I'm calling because my friend, she sent me an email, and she's kind of going through a rough time. And she's got a little boy, and she says she's been struggling, like, financially for a little bit, you know? And then, like, she was telling me that she's a special ed teacher in a high school, and she might not have a job next school year.
2: So your friend is a single mom.
3: Yeah.
2: She's overwhelmed. She's exhausted.
3: Exactly.
2: And now she's afraid that things are going to fall apart and she's not going to have a job.
3: Right, right.
2: Because budgets are being cut and, you know, special services and special ed goes right down the toilet.
3: Exactly. But she has a strong faith, and I just wanted to let her know that I'm there for her, you know, if she needs anything. And she's been there for me for a lot of stuff, so just wanted to extend the favor.
2: So, do you live in her area?
3: Yeah, relatively close.
2: Well, I would say the best thing you can do for her is call somebody and arrange a babysitter so that she can go out with you or with some friends and just spend a few hours taking care of herself.
3: Yeah, that sounds like a good idea.
2: Because when you're stressed and you're overwhelmed and you need to get away...
3: Just need to clear your head.
2: Yep. Just a thought.
3: All right.
2: All right. Bye-bye.
3: Bye.

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0: Hudson Valley's 80s to now, Q92. I hope we get to hear you say something like this later on today.
1: Oh my God, thank you so much. I'm like smiling so big right now.
0: Another $1,000 winner. A grand in the hand. You could use it, right? First keyword coming up later on this morning.

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You can find us on Facebook at Q92. Big shout out to Chris, driving Uber all night long. Hey, thanks for the follow on Instagram too, Chris. TT Momo 2.

0: This is Q92 with the 80s to now. Teresa Lucas here. And yes, we've all had our cooking dilemmas, I'm sure. I remember the first time I baked lasagna, I was following like the handwritten recipe. It just said, put the noodles in there. You know, I did. I didn't boil them before, though. So they were crunchy when they came out. Oh, no. Hey, Tom, what was your worst cooking experiment disaster?
1: My worst cooking experiment was probably my first one ever. I didn't realize microwave popcorn for too long. It literally catches on fire.
0: Oh, no.
1: Not just burned, the bag was literally on fire and flame.
0: Forgive me for laughing, but that's funny.
1: So the first time I tried to cook anything, I cooked popcorn for 5 minutes on high, and that was too much.
0: Well, I bet you never let that happen again.
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playing the 80s to now. Thanks for listening, Matt, and for the follow on X at Teresa Lucas 3. Matt's a firefighter. Oh my gosh, thank you for keeping us all safe, Matt.

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1: It's great. It's my generation, my children's generation. 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
0: Oh, that's great to hear. We are trying so hard to get all that variety in there, you know?

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0: Definitely. Man, that is going to come in so handy right now. Just listen for keywords. When you hear them, enter them at our website. First keyword coming up later on this morning. Good luck.
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0: 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I wonder what you'll sound like when you win your grand in hand.
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It's Q92. You can find us on Facebook at Q92. Quite a few requests coming in for this one right here, so let's play it, okay? This is a song that made Ella Langley the first female artist to simultaneously top the Hot Country Songs and the Billboard Hot 100 and Country Airplay charts. It's called Choosin' Texas.

0: This is Q92 with the 80s to now. So much variety on the way in just a few minutes. How you doing? It's Teresa Lucas. Starting to think there's something wrong with me. Well, in more ways than one, I'm sure, but I enjoy house cleaning. 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

Q92 playing the 80s to now. Oh my gosh, poor Katy Perry. Did you see the video of one of her shows? She gets up to this giant water bottle and like crowd surfs, right? Well, her fans decided they weren't going to let her get back to the stage and just kept Katy moving across the top of the crowd, ignoring her yelling, "Take me back to the stage!" Oh no.

0: 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Hey, Jackie, what's up?
1: I follow you on the Facebook.
0: Oh, you do?
1: Yeah, it's so fun. I love all the posts and stuff. It's cool.
0: Well, thank you. You know, with all the negative things that people are using social media for, I try to keep it light and happy, you know?
1: Oh, it's so fun.
0: Yay! Teresa Lucas on Facebook.

0: 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You know, if you're listening on your iHeartRadio app right now, just tap that talk back microphone and join the conversation. I want to know, if you had a magic power, what would it be?
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0: Oh, that's a good one. 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

0: 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He wants us to play Louis Capaldi, Someone You Loved. Tell him why, Josh.
1: My mom really wants to hear it. It's her favorite song. Please. Thank you.
0: Aw, that's sweet. And what are you doing up so early?
2: 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I fear there's no one to save me. This all or nothing really got away. You're driving me crazy.

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0: 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Lots of people winning and getting a grand in their hand.
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0: This is Q92 with the 80s to now. You know, I may not be able to warm up your coffee this morning, but I can get you more variety. In fact, that's coming up in just a few minutes. Thanks for letting me keep you company all night long. How you doing? I'm Teresa Lucas. You know, sometimes you're just having a day. You know what I'm talking about? A down day. And, well, did you find yourself turning to chocolate for the perfect pick-me-up? Well, guess what? According to a new survey, it could take as little as a whiff of our favorite scent to cheer ourselves up. Maybe just smell some chocolate, right? Well, listen to this. Also, the nation's top mood booster for women is the scent of lemon. I like lemony scents. And you know what the men prefer? They prefer the smell of sizzling bacon. That's what it's like in our house.
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0: Oh, there he is, Jaden Dimmesdale with Lose Control. Oh, no, Teddy Swims.
1: That's why I was like, who are you talking about?
0: Teddy is a nickname when he was a kid. And then I heard someone say this, like, Swims is actually an acronym. It's not like the word, like thinking swim.
1: Yes.
0: Someone who isn't me sometimes.
1: Oh, and
0: got really
1: I
0: deep
1: like
0: with that.
1: That.
0: That's why, you know, Jaten, J-A-T-E-N, Dimmesdale is his real name.
1: Yeah.
0: He went with Teddy Swim. So, yeah, people using stage names. What's that all about?
1: I know a few people that do.
0: I don't know what you're talking about. Hey, Madonna is coming up. Ed Sheeran. We got some Alanis Morissette. You're hanging out with Buford Humperdinck and Felicia. Q92, hang on.
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3: 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Moving down past Backenkill Road into Wappingers Falls, no problem. In through Fishkill, 52, 82 meeting up fine. Again, we look good. 9W across the river and 299 meeting up with the New York State Thruway. Either direction in good shape. 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

0: Give me the Atlantis, Q92. It's Chris, it's Felicia, it's Marino in the morning. And coming up after 6, your first morning pick-me-up.
1: Yes, it's about farm fresh food grants.
0: Let's do it. 6:30 Hot Topic. Yes, that'll be coming up soon. And about an hour from now, we'll give you the first bad dad joke of the day. Let's see what's happening on this Wednesday. It is August 5th. And here we go to the newsroom for headlines. It's Q92. Good morning.
2: Good morning. Sixth Ward Councilman Christopher Grant is once again facing charges in connection to an alleged domestic violence incident. It happened at an annual Caribbean festival the councilman sponsors. He faces several counts, including assault, burglary, and strangulation. He was arrested exactly a year ago at the same festival for assaulting a 69-year-old volunteer. Hudson Valley Congressman Pat Ryan is calling for term limits on federal lawmakers. Ryan said he believes term limits are important to democracy and previously pushed similar limits in Ulster County. Currently, representatives in the House and Senate can serve an unlimited amount of time in office as long as they keep winning re-election. For stories like these and more, go to MidHudsonNews.com. I'm Lizzie Radabali.
3: A significant NFL injury. Falcons pass rusher Jaylen Walker on the league's all-rookie team last season went down at practice yesterday. Reports out that the Falcons believe it's a torn ACL. Ohio State is number one in the preseason college football coaches poll, followed by Oregon and Georgia. Ace pitcher Tarek Skubal dealt from the Tigers to the Dodgers last week, lost his L.A. debut. Skubal allowed 2 runs in 6 innings, and the Dodgers lost to the Cubs. I'm Matt McCoy.
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6: Hey, it's Cindy from Marino in the Morning. 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I'll be there with the Q crew right next to Pelican Bay, playing party music and your chance to win great prizes. 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
7: 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Morning sun, increasing afternoon clouds, a high right around 85. Showers move in overnight. We drop close to 70. Becoming partly sunny, it's going to be a hot day tomorrow, right around 90. I'm Jackie Murphy in the Hudson Valley Weather Center.
8: I see the sunrise.
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0: Freshly out of the oven. It is the 6:30 Hot Topic. Chris, Felicia, it's Marino in the morning, Q92.
1: And we got our straws for the 6:30 Hot Topic. So what is your favorite milkshake flavor?
0: Ooh. Probably number one is chocolate. But I got to tell you, sometimes I have not found a better chocolate milkshake than the 4-H Club at the Dutchess County Fair. But I'll go for, they do, I believe, strawberry and vanilla. What about you? What do you like?
1: So I'm a classic vanilla girly.
0: Okay.
1: Classic vanilla I'm going with.
0: All right, there you go. Worth the wait.
1: Worth the line.
0: Worth it. Don't forget Dutchess County Fair later this month. In fact, later on the show, right?
1: Yeah, we're gonna have some tickets to give away.
0: I think as soon as next hour. So let us know your favorite milkshake flavor, right?
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0: All right, Billy Joel, the 6:30 Hot Topic. Nope, we just did that. The bad dad joke is on the way. Headlines right now. We'll get it straight. Here we go on this Wednesday. It's August 5th to the newsroom. It's Q92. Good morning.
2: Good morning. A man from Ossining is in trouble for pointing a laser at a police chopper while it was in flight. Cops arrested 41-year-old Anthony Lopez for allegedly shining the laser from his bike in Snowden Park. He faces felony charges of assault and pointing a laser at an aircraft. Voters in the town of Wallkill will get to decide on term limits for local leaders in November. If approved, council members and supervisors would be capped at 4 2-year terms. A judge is striking down a New York state law banning ICE agents from wearing masks and displaying identification while on duty. Governor Kathy Hochul says masked agents do not make New York safer, saying her office is reviewing all legal options. For stories like these and more, go to MidHudsonNews.com. I'm Lizzie Radovalli.
3: Ohio State is number one in the preseason college football coaches poll. Oregon, Georgia, Texas, and Notre Dame round out the top five, with defending champion Indiana number six. Some big deals got done in the NFL. The Falcons agreed to a 3-year extension with running back Bijan Robinson worth $75 million. And the Bears and right tackle Darnell Wright come to terms on a 4-year deal worth $116 million. Both are the richest deals ever at their positions. I'm Matt McCoy.
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5: Dutchess Turnpike moving along fine in through the arterial. You slip onto Route 9 without a problem, and 9 north and south still uneventful. Getting on down through Fishkill and 84, it looks good on the parkway meeting up with 84 as well. If you're traveling Newburgh Beacon Bridge 84 all the way out through the New York State Thruway, you're going to find an easy trip, and all the connections are good. Route 32, 9W included. Kelly Quinn.
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0: Billy Joel, Q92, Chris, Felicia, it is Marino in the morning. Happy Wednesday.
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0: Our friend Dave Stewart, lovely bride Mary, got Bob the Builder, who gets excited. Good morning, Bob! And of course, Jesse in the office. We love Jess. Jesse's awesome, and we can't wait to see them on Friday for a big celebration in their neck of the woods. As they continue to grow as a bit. We're just happy. I mean, just really great people. So, all right. After 7, your morning pick-me-up, we'll play a round of the Jeopardy thing.
1: You know that thing.
0: And you're breaking out fair tickets, right?
1: Yes, we have 4-packs to the Dutchess County Fair.
0: Awesome. 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
1: 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Morning sun, increasing afternoon clouds, a high right around 85. Showers move in overnight. We drop close to 70. Becoming partly sunny, it's going to be a hot day tomorrow, right around 90. I'm Jackie Murphy in the Hudson Valley Weather Center.
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0: an idiot. That's what I am. So, all right.
1: Do you even know how to skateboard?
0: Watch me go. I've been waiting to smile. The whole day for a while. All that and a bowl of mac and cheese, please.
1: We're grilling and chilling.
2: My Little Pony, anyone?
0: Yes.
3: But it's lingering around.
0: What are you talking about?
1: Answer your pants.
2: Yeah, I kind of do.
0: I see what you did there.
1: Fiesta.
0: I forgot what we're giving away.
2: No, I don't think so.
1: Yeah, because he likes to talk a big game.
0: What? I don't know what I said.
2: Good morning, everyone.
1: Yes, they did.
0: Wow. And here we are on top of this Wednesday, August 5th. It's 7:01.
1: It's 63, getting to a high of about 84.
0: Got Chris, got Felicia, Cindy will be along. We have your morning pick-me-up coming up, and we'll play the Jeopardy thing.
1: You know that thing.
0: These ladies going to be at SPAC up in Saratoga, August 27th, TLC Q92.

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4: Good morning, friends, and happy Wednesday. It is 7:05. It's currently 63 out there, getting to a high of 84. And get ready to smile for this morning's morning pick-me-up, because Community Foundation of the Hudson Valley has awarded more than $1 million to Farm Fresh Food Grants to help fight food insecurity across the region. 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Since 2013, the Farm Fresh Food Program has invested more than $5 million in the Hudson Valley communities.
2: Nice.
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2: That's some good news there. Yeah. 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
2: Thank you for that. 7:06. The categories are ready?
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2: All right. 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
2: Dutchess County Fair tickets next. 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

0: brother from another mother.
1: It is?
0: He's preaching on. Preach on, brother. 7:09, it's Marino in the morning. You got Chris, Felicia, Cindy's here. Good morning, ladies.
1: Good morning.
0: Oh, wait, I got to turn Cindy on, which sounds weird. Oh. Yeah. Didn't mean it that way, but it came out that way.
1: What?
0: It did come out that way, didn't it? It's too early.
1: Wrong, Chris.
0: Too early. Yeah, not
2: her. I didn't hear it that way.
0: I know, myself, that's all right. That's okay.
1: That's okay, Cindy.
0: That's right. Cindy's like, I'll take that compliment. There we go. All right.
2: Yep.
0: At 7:10. Happy Wednesday, everyone. It's August 5th. Are we saving 10% today, by the way? I just want to make sure.
1: Yes, we are at Adams Ferry Acre Farms from 5 to close at all their locations. It's their customer appreciation. 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
0: It just popped in my head because it's Wednesday.
1: It is Wednesday.
0: It's a great way to break up the week, you know, if you want to swing on over there before close. And on the way home after 5, grab some stuff for the house, eats, whatever. They got all that great food at Adams Fair Acre Farms. We are coming up, what? Gee whiz. Let's see. Three weeks from yesterday is going to be the start of the Dutchess County Fair.
1: Yes, which for us kind of closes out summer these parts.
0: Yeah.
1: But yes, we'll have some 4-packs with our games today.
0: Are we going to do that today? Let's do it. Let's just hop right in.
3: I am calling about the Jeopardy thing.
0: We're going to play the Jeopardy thing. 845-471-9292 is the phone number. What happens is Felicia has categories.
1: And
0: what are the categories for the Jeopardy thing?
1: So today is geography, video games, sports, and food.
0: Geography, video games, sports, food. You call in, open up the category, answer the question. If you answer correctly, you're getting a 4-pack of tickets to the Dutchess County Fair.
1: Yes.
0: And then I know one of the big names, Chase Matthews from the country world. Chase opened for Jason Aldean, and he has that song, Darlin'.
1: Yep.
0: In Bethel a few weeks back. My wife and her sister and my nieces went to the show.
1: Oh.
0: And Chase was on. So Chase... You're going to laugh because your husband, Chase, was a recreational vehicle mechanic and sang. And all of a sudden discovered and he's now got one of the hottest songs in country.
1: So are we saying?
0: He'll be at the Dutchess County Fair.
1: So are we
0: maybe
1: saying Ben?
0: Maybe Ben can sing. I don't know. Maybe Ben.
1: In the shower, for all maybe.
2: I'd love it.
0: So Chase Matthews is going to be there. There's Journey from the Heart. I know we're presenting that on that Thursday on the main stage.
1: 38 Special's going to be there.
0: Wow, huge. It's going to be a lot of great artists, a lot of fun at the Dutchess County Fair. Let's get you there with a 4-pack of tickets, 845-471-9292. Pick the category, open it up, answer correctly. You win. If you flub it, it goes to the next caller until we get a winner. All right, 7:12, latest on the drive, the forecast from HudsonValleyWeather.com. We'll get on Michael Jackson, Taylor's Opalites in there, and we'll go to the phones for the Jeopardy thing. It's Q92. Good morning.
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3: It's 63, getting to a high of 84.
2: After Michael, we go to the phones for the Jeopardy thing. It's Q9.

0: I'm calling about the Jeopardy thing.
1: So we're playing the Jeopardy thing here at 722.
2: It's 63 into a high of 84 today.
1: Q92, good morning.
3: Good morning, Chris. It's Rosa.
1: Hey, Rosa! Rosa!
3: You know, tomorrow's my birthday. That was outstanding.
1: That's why I gave you a little extra right there. Yeah, Felicia's looking at me saying, wrap it up, will you?
2: I know, I thought he was going to pass out.
1: Now, Rosa, are we on speaker? Where are you?
3: I'm at work.
1: Okay, so we are we
4: bathroom,
1: on speaker?
4: He's hiding by the toilet.
3: I got quiet.
1: There, Cindy said, you're on the toilet. Rosa, welcome to the Jeopardy thing. Here are the categories.
2: So we have geography, video games, sports, and food. Which one do you want to take?
3: I'm going to go with video games.
2: Video games. Okay, so here's the question. Jumpman is the original name for what iconic video game character?
3: Nintendo?
1: Okay, but what's
3: Super Mario.
1: What is it?
3: Super Mario.
1: We'll take it.
2: We'll
1: Mario.
2: Take it.
1: Yes.
2: Look at that birthday girl. Right off the rip.
1: Mario was the original. Jumpman was what his original name.
3: I used to play Mario all the time with my brothers.
1: Oh, see, everyone grew up with Mario. I mean, come on. You know, so. All right, nice prize for you.
2: Yes, you've won a 4-pack of tickets to the Dutchess County Fair happening. I believe kickoff is on the 25th. And goes through...
1: That's Sunday the 30th.
2: Sunday.
1: Yeah, and all the great entertainment, food, and rides. You know, everything that the fair offers there. Dutchess County Fairgrounds. DutchessFair.com, okay?
3: Thank you.
1: All right, Rosa, have a great day. And if we don't talk to you tomorrow, have a wonderful birthday. And tell everybody the station you wake up with every morning.
3: Q92.
1: All right, after Mrs. Kelsey, we'll talk about what's happening with us, Q92.

0: is Q92. It's Marino in the morning. Chris, Felicia, Cindy here on the Hudson Valley's Feel Good with today's variety station, the 80s. Now it's 728.
1: It's 63, getting to a high near 84.
0: All right, busy week for us. Gotta say good morning once again to Dave Stewart, Bob, the builder, Bob Borden, the builder. He's listening. He loves. We shout him out. So
1: yes, he does.
0: From DS Home Services, we'll be there on Friday. They're having a special event. Saturday, got the Faith and Seafood Festival, Newburgh Waterfront there, People's Park, Big Inch. Today we have one of our guests this, after 9 o'clock, right?
1: Yes.
0: Coming by here to talk about that. And I am looking forward to the hot lobster rolls. That's good stuff there. And then Cindy, Sunday, no mayo. No. And then Sunday, Cindy, you're at Splashdown Beach, your first time, right?
2: Yes.
0: That's going to be a lot of
2: fun.
0: Good time.
2: I'm so excited.
0: Katie's going to have a blast. And I'll bring my son Alex, and they're about the same age, so they can run around together, act like idiots, and have so much fun. Yeah, and I think we have a...
1: Alex is going to show her the ropes.
0: Yeah, he will. Yeah. We got one of those amazing cabanas, you know, so... and then your mother-in-law and my mom are lifelong friends, so they'll be hanging out together. Yep, and your brother-in-law is coming up, your husband, everybody, their children. It's going to be a nice affair.
2: My brother-in-law? What?
0: Isn't he coming... Or who's coming?
2: Some of his in-law activity.
0: I don't know. Is he coming? I thought he was coming. I don't know.
2: I hope not.
0: Oh,
2: what?
0: Okay. All right. Maybe not. Okay. I went and invited.
1: You're just inviting everybody.
0: I don't know what I'm talking about. I know my mother. Yeah. I just got to.
2: Sounds like a real blast.
0: No. It's, you know, you say, Marino, stay in your lane and worry about your mother, and that's what I'm going to do. So, I'm going to zip it up right now. Okay. So, 7:30 is the time. Moving on. The dose is coming up, and Cindy, you've got that for us, right?
2: I do. We'll be talking underwear. The Voice has a twist for its 31st season, and a rough night for Perez Hilton.
0: Oh yeah, I heard about. Did you hear about Perez Hilton?
1: No.
0: Yeah, you're gonna hear about that. Yeah, it's kind of kooky. Very, very kooky. What's on TV? We'll have all that for you. Let's see what's going on in the world. Let's get headlines. It is Wednesday, August 5th. To the newsroom we go, and there she is, Cindy Waitman. Good morning, Cindy.
2: Good morning. Abdul El-Sayed is the winner of Michigan's Democrat U.S. Senate primary. NBC News projects the progressive El-Sayed has defeated establishment-backed Congresswoman Haley Stevens in the closely watched contest. El-Sayed will face Republican Mike Rogers, who has the backing of President Trump. A federal judge is temporarily blocking New York from enforcing laws requiring federal immigration agents to remove face coverings and display ID. In the ruling, Judge May DiAgostino did concede masks may create dangerous situations, but added existing law makes federal authorities enforce how their federal laws are enforceable, not the states. Meanwhile, New York Governor Kathy Hochul says masked agents do not make New York safer, saying her office is reviewing all legal options. And thousands of people turned out across the Hudson Valley as communities celebrated National Night Out. Putnam County hosted three celebrations in Brewster, Kent, and Mayopac, with events focused on strengthening police relations. Newburgh's festivities featured fireworks left over from its rained out event last month. For stories like these and more, go to MidHudsonNews.com. I'm Cindy Waitman.
3: Cy Young winner Tarek Skubal lost his first start for the Dodgers. Skubal, acquired by L.A. from the Tigers last week, gave up 2 runs in 6 innings in the Dodgers' 5-1 loss to the Cubs. The sizzling hot Red Sox stayed on a roll, blasting the White Sox 14. Boston has won 24 of 27, their best stretch in franchise history. NFL camps continue. The first preseason game is tomorrow, with the Panthers and Cardinals meeting in the Hall of Fame game. I'm Matt McCoy.
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2: 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Today is Wednesday, August 5th, and it is National Underwear Day. 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How do you celebrate this day?
3: All right.
4: I guess go buy new underwear?
3: I guess so. I don't know. So, Cindy, you were saying that Under Armour is the way to go for guys?
2: Under Armour is what my husband has switched to. That is really silky material. Those are nice. Yes. Those
3: and you're saying nice Ben has
4: Ben wears Under Armour, too.
3: So I switched a few years ago. I used to get the tidy whities.
4: Mm-hmm. I feel like I'm learning so much about you.
3: So now I have the tidy blackies. I wear black underwear.
2: Oh. What an upgrade, Chris.
3: Well, there's a reason why.
4: I know.
3: And I'll let
4: Do
3: you
4: I wanna know?
3: And I'll let you figure it out.
4: I think I know why.
3: And I'm just gonna leave it right there.
4: Okay.
3: Our more astute listeners will understand why I made the switch from white to black underwear. And I've been
2: get yourself some Under Armour.
3: Yeah, maybe I get some Under Armour. Yeah. All right.
2: All right, there's lots to get to. A celebrity edition of The Voice will premiere next spring for the show's 31st season. It will be called The Voice Celebrity, and Keke Palmer will host. For this version, there will only be three coaches instead of four. Joe Jonas will make his coaching debut alongside Queen Latifah and country singer Riley Green, who will both debut on the upcoming season 30. The contestants will include actors, musicians, athletes, comedians, reality stars, and influencers. The show will also include Voice Boot Camp, which will give a backstage look as celebrities prepare for their blind auditions, and a VIP room, which brings artists together to watch their fellow celebrities take the stage. The original version of The Voice will premiere September 21st with coaches Queen Latifah, Riley Green, Kelly Clarkson, and Adam Levine.
3: Oh, that sounds good. That sounds cool. You listen, I can tell you, they've done this show perfectly. I mean, just the fresh rotation of celebrity coaches, and then now doing the celebrity edition. I mean, they're just smoking idol. I mean, this is it. So, looking forward to it.
2: Remember that celebrity blogger, Perez Hilton?
3: Mm-hmm.
2: He hasn't really been in the news in years, but that changed last night when he made a very bizarre and concerning appearance on TikTok Live. Perez appeared to be wearing no clothes, covered in blood, and hurting himself at his home in Florida. Miami-Dade police were made aware of the situation. They spoke to family members who were at the scene. They told police that Hilton was alone inside the house. The sheriff's office later confirmed that he's been taken to the hospital. Quote, the individual has been safely recovered and transported by Miami-Dade Fire Rescue to a local hospital where he is receiving medical attention. Their crisis team is also involved and providing support and mental health resources to his family. Hilton has three young daughters. There's no word where they are. TikTok removed videos of the live stream. We hope he gets the help he needs.
4: Whoa.
3: Like that, you know, like when, you know, blogging and gossip and like when social
4: like the,
3: really
4: like,
3: took
4: first
3: off.
4: First person to really do all that, especially for a celebrity.
3: Correct. Yeah. That you know, really catapulted it. And then we're talking, you know, I mean, literally about 20 some odd years ago. So, but still, you know, we don't want anything bad to happen to anyone.
4: That's
3: so
4: kind of scary.
3: Yeah,
4: hopefully,
3: hope he's all right.
4: He gets everything he needs and all the help he needs.
2: 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Brad Paisley is one of the celebs in the hot seat. The 42nd season premiere of The Challenge at 8 on MTV, the series premiere of The Shards at 9 p.m. on FX Hulu. It's a drama about a serial killer going after a group of privileged L.A. prep school seniors in the 80s. The cast includes Cindy Crawford's daughter, Kaia Gerber. The series premiere of Sterling Point on Amazon Prime. Star Wars Visions presents The Ninth Jedi on Disney Plus. The latest Japanese anime episode is about a girl's quest to find her father. And the fourth season premiere of Ted Lasso on Apple TV.
3: That's awesome.
4: And Cindy, we got our straws for the 6:30 Hot Topic. What is your favorite milkshake flavor?
2: I just love me some vanilla. Ooh. I am plain and simple.
4: Yeah. Yep, me too.
3: That's
4: I love
3: Felicia
4: a good
3: said,
4: classic vanilla milkshake.
3: I'm down with the chocolate. And sometimes it's not, you know, it's got to be made right.
4: Yes, it
3: and
4: does.
3: The 4-H, they do it phenomenal at the fair.
4: Yep. I can't wait. I get a milkshake every day I'm there.
3: Mm-hmm.
4: You can let us know what your favorite milkshake flavor is by going to Q92 on Facebook, Q92 HBN, and Cindy's Talkback Mike under free iHeartRadio app. And Cindy, what are today's words of wisdom?
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3: We will, Cindy. Thank you. It's just about 7:49.
4: It's 65, getting to a high of 84 today.
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4: Yes, like this Saturday, they have Lucky Horse live at the SS Beverly. Sunday night, they have trivia night in the SS Beverly. On Wednesday the 12th, they have Craft and Sip with the ladies in the Beverly. Mm-hmm. And on Wednesday the 19th, there's a gallery reading with intuitive medium Deborah Hamlin.
3: 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All right, coming up after 8, we've got your morning pick-me-up.
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1: 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Morning sun, increasing afternoon clouds, a high right around 85. Showers move in overnight. We drop close to 70. Becoming partly sunny, it's going to be a hot day tomorrow, right around 90. I'm Jackie Murphy in the Hudson Valley Weather Center.
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1: 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We know which one's fruity pebbles. 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

0: 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It's 8:01.
1: It's 66 into a high of 84.
0: Got Pick Me Up. We'll play the Jeopardy thing.
1: You know that thing.
0: Dutchess County Fair tickets coming up, two songs away. It's Q92. Good morning.

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4: 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Good morning, friends, and happy Wednesday. It is 8:05. It's currently 66. Get into a high near 84 and get ready to smile for this morning's morning pick-me-up, because Community Foundations of the Hudson Valley has awarded more than $1 million to Farm Fresh Food Grants to help food insecurity across the region. 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Since 2013, the Farm Fresh Food Program has invested more than $5 million in the Hudson Valley community.
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5: All right, coming up on 8:06, Dutchess County Fair, less than 3 weeks away. Woo! 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

0: It is Q92, Marino in the morning, Chris, Felicia, Cindy, 809. Happy Wednesday, everybody.
1: Happy Wednesday. It's about 66 out there, getting to a high of 84.
0: Yeah, I'm not going to take much issue with that. You know,
1: No.
0: Let's see. So, less than an hour, we have a $1,000 fill-up on Q92, right?
1: That is correct.
0: That continues all week long. Chances to pick up a grand to help out. It's going to start at 9, 10, 11, 12, all the way through 5 o'clock.
1: Yeah.
0: Then we're getting word, ladies, that Monday is when we start with the iHeartRadio Music Festival.
1: Mm-hmm.
0: Trips to Las Vegas.
1: Whoa.
0: Start on Monday. For the big event, 2 days, September 18th and 19th, T-Mobile Arena, Benson Boone, Goo Goo Dolls, Snoop Dogg, Weezer, BTS,
1: yes,
0: K-pop, there, and Zara Larsson, I love the Midnight Sun, I love that song, she's going to be doing that. Huge, Kenny, country, you got Kenny Chesney, Carry On, love Carry On,
1: yeah.
0: What a great song, you know, Lainey Wilson. She's
1: so
0: a red
1: something
0: hot.
1: For yeah. everybody.
0: You want a hip hop? Cardi B, as well as Snoop. So it's going to be huge. Our friends at O'Connor and Partners, sponsoring locally, chances for us to get out there. And $1,000 spending money, tickets to the show. You stay overnight in Vegas. It's going to be nice. Yeah, that happens Monday. We'll make sure to remind you between now and then Monday. So more close to home, of course, in a couple weeks, less than 3 weeks away.
1: Yeah,
0: right?
1: The Dutchess County Fair.
0: Wait, wait, tickets. Let's get tickets.
2: Hi, I'm calling about the Jeopardy thing.
0: We've got a 4-pack for you and the family to head over to the Dutchess County Fair. Super excited to be there again. Once again, Livestock Hill is where we're going to be, right near the 4-H Club. Milkshakes. Not mad about it. I'll be taking my annual cow fee. Registered trademark, by the way. Cow fee. Yeah, me and the cows. 845-471-9292. Here are the categories for the Jeopardy thing.
1: We have geography, sports, food, and movies.
0: All right. You open it up, answer the question, you win the tickets. If you flub it, it goes to the next caller until we get a winner, and they will get 4 tickets to the Dutchess County Fair. Again, 845-471-9292. Call in and play the Jeopardy thing. Ride in. Yeah, we got the latest in the ride in. Got the forecast from HudsonValleyWeather.com. 80s from Whitney. We'll play some Benson. He'll be at, like I mentioned, iHeartRadio Music Festival. Here's more information about the big thing in Vegas.
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0: Reno in the Morning on Q92 is brought to you by the RTA Store, supplying home cabinetry and creating family moments since 2009. Taking on the day? You've got this because you've got Marino in the Morning and the 80s to now on Q92.
1: You know, she speaks truth, just so you know. Yes, Whitney. Tell us, girl. Come on.
2: I just do.
1: So do we. It's 8:18.
3: It is 67 out there, getting to a high of 84.
1: All right, we go to the phones. After so emotional for Dutchess County Fair tickets, we've got the Jeopardy thing. You know how it's your thing, baby. Come on. It's Q92. Good morning.

0: Hi, I'm calling about the Jeopardy thing.
1: All right, it's 8:22 now.
2: It's 67 into a high of 85.
1: Q92, good morning.
3: Good morning.
1: Who's this?
3: It's Jen.
1: Hey, Jen, how are you?
3: I'm good. How are you?
1: We're funky, fresh in the flesh. Yeah, it's been a while since with my black underwear, which we'll talk more about that in the dose.
3: TMI.
1: Yeah, well, it's hold on, Jen. It's National Underwear Day today.
3: Yeah, I know. I understand.
1: Okay. Are you wearing underwear? Are you wearing?
4: You can't ask her that.
1: I'm asking.
4: Of course she isn't.
2: Well, why don't we play the game?
1: Okay.
2: Why don't we play the game?
1: Welcome to the Jeopardy thing. Here are the categories.
2: So we have geography, sports, food, and movies, kind of books and movies.
1: What do you think?
3: Let's do sports.
2: Sports. In July 1930, this sports tournament launched.
3: Oh, my God.
1: Oh, Jen. Get that 5-second rule because then you can look things up. We have to say goodbye to you. You should have answered the underwear question. 845-471-9292. July of 1930, the sports event launched.
2: Yeah, the sports tournament launched.
1: The tournament launched. All right, hit us up. Dutchess County Fair tickets. Good luck, Q92.

0: tough guy.
1: Hi, I'm calling about the Jeopardy thing.
2: All right. 845-471-9292. Q92, good morning.
3: Good morning.
2: Is Jen back?
3: It is. You couldn't hear my answer.
2: Oh, Jen hit redial.
4: Real quick.
2: Real fast.
3: Because I knew it.
2: Okay. All right, here's the question, Jen. We'll give you the official question.
4: We'll give you the question again.
2: All right.
4: In July 1930, this sports tournament launched.
3: The World Cup.
2: Yes!
3: Yes! If I got that wrong, my boys would kill me.
2: Oh, yeah. Especially after this year, boy, everyone like got into World Cup fever. It was huge,
3: yeah,
2: being here in the U.S. It was exciting, yeah. So, all right, Jen, very nice. Grab the boys and head up to Rhinebeck, right?
4: Yes, for the Dutchess County Fair. You won a 4-pack.
3: Thank you.
2: All right, while we have you, Jen, we'll relax the underwear question because it's National Underwear Day. But we're talking milkshakes and
4: yes,
2: the delicious milkshakes.
4: Especially with the 4-H ones at the Dutchess County Fair. What is your favorite flavor of milkshake, Jen?
3: I'm going to have to go with the strawberry.
2: Oh! So
3: yeah, I'm usually a chocolate girl, but they put the chunks of strawberry in there.
2: Yeah, I'm usually a chocolate girl myself. Guy myself. But
4: oh my.
2: Cindy and Felicia like vanilla.
4: Yes.
2: And then I like chocolate. Mm-hmm. But as you probably know, Jen, sometimes you could actually screw up a chocolate milkshake where it's not, like, whatever. They don't at 4-H.
4: No.
2: It's always good. But strawberry's good, too. So.
4: Yes.
2: All right, well, listen, enjoy that. Tell everybody the station you wake up with every morning.
3: Definitely Q92.
2: Love that. Hang on 1 second here. It's 8:28. It's Chris. It's Cindy. It's Felicia. It's Marino in the morning. What's the matter? Why are you distracted? What's going on?
4: There is two hawks right outside our window.
2: Two hawks?
4: Yes.
2: He's
4: coming up the hill.
2: That's funny. We're completely changing direction here, but just so maybe no. Maybe everybody knows what's going on. I noticed in my backyard, I'm down, you know, the Wappingers area there, a hawk. I went, is that a hawk out in my back? And there's two out here.
4: Yes.
2: And Sharon from finance in her bed, she's in Poughkeepsie, she saw a hawk. So I'm wondering if there's something going on. I said this to Felicia yesterday off the air. I said, is there something going on that we have a lot of hawks in the area that are just... Was it because of the flooding, maybe? Like, instead of the water, the atmosphere, the smoke in Canada? Like, what
4: the
2: heck?
4: And here, there's, like, in our yard outside our window, there's two of them together.
2: Yeah. And we saw the other. So, if you happen to know, if you maybe you're a bird enthusiast, and I mean this sincerely. No, I know it sounds fun. I'm being serious.
4: Give us a call. Let us know.
2: Yeah, 845-471-9292. If you happen to know what is going on, and I'm not mad, it's great seeing hawks.
4: So
2: are
4: cool.
2: They're beautiful. They're just beautiful animal. You know, birds, and they hop around and they flap their wings a little before they take off, and of course they fly high, and you see, you know, the distinct wingspan that you know it's a hawk. And but if you happen to know, if maybe there's something again environmentally that they're around.
4: I wonder if these ones have a nest.
2: I mean, you know, Felicia, I'll be here almost 20 years in a few weeks, and I don't remember seeing these many hawks. You know,
4: it was almost like a rarity, but now for it to be a coincidence that I saw one and there's two with you guys, like, that's weird.
2: We were up in Maine, and the bald eagle population, thank goodness, is back. You know, that since it became an endangered species.
4: There's actually
2: species.
4: A bald eagle nest in, I believe, Mills Mansion.
2: Wow.
4: Up in the treetops there.
2: What's going on with the birds? If you're, let us know.
4: You're a bird enthusiast.
2: I'm being serious. Yeah, let us know if you know anything, what's going on with the hawks, why they're here. 845-471-9292. All right. 8:30 straight up. Cindy, you are working on the dose for us. Yes.
5: I am. We can't stop talking about underwear. The Voice has a twist for its 31st season and a rough night for Perez Hilton.
2: Yeah, we're going to hear about that. What's on TV tonight? Bad dad joke. 6:30 hot topic again. That's all coming up in just a few minutes here. Let's see what's going on at exactly 8:30 to the newsroom we go on this Wednesday, August 5th, to get headlines. And Cindy Waitman. Good morning, Cindy.
5: Good morning. President Trump is insisting the Strait of Hormuz will open very soon. Speaking to Fox News last night, the president said if it's not, then Iran is going to get hit very hard. Iran and Oman say they have control of the strait, a vital maritime passage that saw 20% of the world's oil traffic before the war with Iran. The controversial Medical Aid in Dying Act goes into effect today in New York State. The new law allows New Yorkers with terminal illnesses with less than 6 months to live to end their lives following a mental health evaluation. They can then request medication. The legislation supporters say this is about compassion and ending suffering, while opponents say it's immoral. And the Kingston Common Council has approved the creation of a traffic calming capital fund. Local lawmakers will use $200,000 from the automated school speed enforcement program with the goal of increasing public safety and curbing dangerous driving. Funds can be applied to pedestrian safety and crosswalk enhancements, as well as traffic control devices. For stories like these and more, go to MidHudsonNews.com. I'm Cindy Waitman.
0: Cy Young winner Tarek Skubal lost his first start for the Dodgers. Skubal, acquired by L.A. from the Tigers last week, gave up 2 runs in 6 innings in the Dodgers' 5-1 loss to the Cubs. The sizzling hot Red Sox stayed on a roll, blasting the White Sox 14. Boston has won 24 of 27, their best stretch in franchise history. NFL camps continue. The first preseason game is tomorrow, with the Panthers and Cardinals meeting in the Hall of Fame game. I'm Matt McCoy.
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2: Good morning, everyone. Today is Wednesday, August 5th, and it is National Underwear Day. Today is an opportunity to wear your favorite undergarments, boxers, briefs, panties, tighty whities, no matter what you call them. Our underthings provide a layer of comfort. How do you celebrate this day?
3: All right.
4: I guess go buy new underwear?
3: I guess so. I don't know. So, Cindy, you were saying that Under Armour is the way to go for guys?
2: Under Armour is what my husband has switched to. That is really silky material. Those are nice. Yes.
3: And you're saying nice Ben wears
4: Under Armour too.
3: So I switched a few years ago. I used to get the tighty whities.
4: Mm-hmm. I feel like I'm learning so much about you.
3: So now I have the tighty blackies. I wear black underwear.
2: What an upgrade, Chris.
3: Well, there's a reason why. I know. And I'll let you
4: want to know?
3: And I'll let you figure it out.
4: I think I know why.
3: And I'm just going to leave it right there.
4: Okay.
3: Our more astute listeners will understand why I made the switch from white to black underwear. And I've been...
2: Get yourself some Under Armour.
3: Yeah, maybe I get some Under Armour. Yeah. All right.
2: All right, there's lots to get to. A celebrity edition of The Voice will premiere next spring for the show's 31st season. It will be called The Voice Celebrity, and Kiki Palmer will host. For this version, there will only be three coaches instead of four. Joe Jonas will make his coaching debut alongside Queen Latifah and country singer Riley Green, who will both debut on the upcoming season 30. The contestants will include actors, musicians, athletes, comedians, reality stars, and influencers. The show will also include Voice Boot Camp, which will give a backstage look as celebrities prepare for their blind auditions, and a VIP room, which brings artists together to watch their fellow celebrities take the stage. The original version of The Voice will premiere September 21st with coaches Queen Latifah, Riley Green, Kelly Clarkson, and Adam Levine.
3: Oh, that sounds good. That sounds cool. You listen, I can tell you, they've done this show perfectly. I mean, just the fresh rotation of celebrity coaches, and then now doing the celebrity edition. I mean, they're just smoking idol. I mean, this is it. So, looking forward to it.
2: Remember that celebrity blogger, Perez Hilton?
3: Mm-hmm.
2: He hasn't really been in the news in years, but that changed last night when he made a very bizarre and concerning appearance on TikTok Live. Perez appeared to be wearing no clothes, covered in blood, and hurting himself at his home in Florida. Miami-Dade police were made aware of the situation. They spoke to family members who were at the scene. They told police that Hilton was alone inside the house. The sheriff's office later confirmed that he's been taken to the hospital. Quote, the individual has been safely recovered and transported by Miami-Dade Fire Rescue to a local hospital where he is receiving medical attention. Their crisis team is also involved and providing support and mental health resources to his family. Hilton has three young daughters. There's no word where they are. TikTok removed videos of the live stream. We hope he gets the help he needs.
4: Whoa.
3: Like that, you know, like when, you know, blogging and gossip and like when social really took off.
4: First person to really do all that, especially
3: Correct.
4: For a celebrity.
3: Correct. Yeah. That you know, really catapulted it. And then we're talking, you know, I mean, literally about 20 some odd years ago. So, but still, you know, we don't want anything bad to happen to anyone.
4: That's
3: kind
4: of scary.
3: Yeah, we hope he's all right.
4: He gets everything he needs and all the help he needs.
2: 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Brad Paisley is one of the celebs in the hot seat. The 42nd season premiere of The Challenge at 8 on MTV. The series premiere of The Shards at 9 p.m. on FX Hulu. It's a drama about a serial killer going after a group of privileged L.A. prep school seniors in the 80s. The cast includes Cindy Crawford's daughter, Kaia Gerber. The series premiere of Sterling Point on Amazon Prime. Star Wars Visions presents The Ninth Jedi on Disney Plus. The latest Japanese anime episode is about a girl's quest to find her father, and the fourth season premiere of Ted Lasso on Apple TV.
3: That's awesome.
4: And Cindy, we got our straws for the 6:30 hot topic. What is your favorite milkshake flavor?
2: I just love me some vanilla. Ooh. I am plain and simple.
4: Yeah. Yep, me too. That's I love Felicia a good said, classic vanilla milkshake.
3: I'm down with the chocolate, and sometimes it's not, you know, it's got to be made right.
4: Yes,
3: and
4: it
3: does. The 4-H, they do it phenomenal at the fair.
4: Yep. I can't wait. I get a milkshake every day I'm there.
3: Mm-hmm.
4: You can let us know what your favorite milkshake flavor is by going to Q92 on Facebook, Q92 HBN, and Cindy's Talkback Mic on your free iHeartRadio app. And Cindy, what are today's words of wisdom?
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3: We will. Cindy, thank you so much. It's 8:51.
4: It's 70, getting to a high of about 84 today.
3: 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All right, less than 8 minutes away, $1,000 fill up on Q92. We got a grand put in your hand. That is coming up. And one of our special guests from the Faith and Seafood Festival.
4: Yes.
3: That's happening this Saturday at People's Park in Newburgh. Big Inch!
4: So, and I believe we have a special phone call coming from the Hudson Valley Renegades.
3: Jonesy?
4: Yes.
3: Are we talking to Jonesy? All right, as the season continues, where they're rounding third base on the sea.
4: Oh, jeez. Like, I was waiting for a bad dad joke to come out of that.
3: 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All right. 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
1: 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Morning sun, increasing afternoon clouds, a high right around 85. Showers move in overnight. We drop close to 70, becoming partly sunny. It's going to be a hot day tomorrow, right around 90. I'm Jackie Murphy in the Hudson Valley Weather Center.
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3: 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You'll get the game window that'll pop up there for the $1,000 fill up. 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You have the entire hour to get that in there. So good luck. It's Q92 with sixpence.

0: 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It's Marino in the morning. Chris, Felicia, 907.
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1: With theaters at the Roosevelt and Hyde Park, the Lyceum in Red Hook, and the cinema in New Paltz.
0: Q92, good morning.
2: Good morning.
0: Oh, I know this voice.
1: You do?
0: I know who this is. Jonesy from the Hudson Valley Renegades. What's up, my brother?
2: Hey. What's up, my favorite people? How are we?
0: We're good, man. I mean, we're in the second half of summer.
1: Mm-hmm.
0: And, you know, rolling through, of course, another amazing season for the Hudson Valley Renegades. And, you know, last month we had our Christmas in July. That was a lot of fun. And, of course, all the great theme nights continue and promotions and all that.
1: Including August 30th. I heard Bluey's coming to town.
0: What's going on?
2: Bluey! She'll be here.
0: That's exciting.
2: I love Bluey.
0: Yeah.
1: Me
0: Who
1: too.
0: Doesn't? Yeah, you're like, you know, you got young children. Yes, and it's a lot of fun. Another incredible year has been unfolding. Tell us what's going on with the Renegades.
2: Absolutely. So we got 12 games left. It's going to be, obviously, it's the second half of the summer, and it's going to be sad. We have 12 games left for everybody to come find their fun at Heritage Financial Park. Our next homestand is Hope Week, which is part of the Yankees. 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But we have everything in there that we're doing. Strikeout Cancer's coming up. We've got two more Bark in the Parks, one for Bluey Day, and then the other one is during Hope Week. It's either going to be the 13th or the 15th. There's just so much going on. 4 more giveaways. And then we're trying to make the most of it. And then, hey, how about our guy last night, George Lombard Jr.? What a night!
0: I know! How great was that?
2: Oh, my God, incredible. Because he is the 14th member of the Yankees in history to hit a home run in his debut. We're going to have a special flash sale going on, too. So lots of fun coming up. Make sure you watch the HB Renegades, and we'll be posting all of our socials.
0: So what Jonesy's talking about, there's a new player that debuted with a home run. His name is George Lombard Jr., and became the 3rd youngest Yankee to homer in his first game. That clip's been circulating around social media and all.
1: Yes, it has been.
0: Yeah, so it's exciting. So, again, we have Jonesy. He's, of course, the Hudson Valley Renegades. You know, Tom, everybody over there. Joe, we love everyone over at Heritage Financial Park. Still enjoying a great summer. Go out to the ballpark. There's nothing like
1: family
0: it,
1: fun for everyone.
0: It is. I mean, the food, grab yourself
1: ice
0: a nice
1: cream.
0: Beer, whatever. Yeah.
1: I mean, Bounce Center that they have.
0: Yeah. And just, they have the, of course, WMC Health, the beautiful clubhouse there, the box up there. HVRenegades.com is the website. HVRenegades.com. Anything else that we're not thinking of, Jones?
2: I mean, you guys have nailed it, as you always do. There's always the daily promotions, the fun themes. One thing that I want to push, which I have absolutely loved this season, every Sunday we have a half hour before, it's an hour before the game, but for a half hour you get to go on the field, have a catch, play catch, however you want to call it, and before the Renegades take the field. So it's a pretty cool thing to do on a Sunday, come home with the family, join Rascals Kids Club, be a big part of what we're building here, and continue to grow. We love it. It's going to be a lot of fun, and I'm looking forward to finishing the season strong.
0: Well, listen, I'm not just saying it because you're on the phone. Felicia and I believe this too. Under the leadership of Tom, the general manager, you, Joe Vasile, that just, you could see the air in that ballpark is reverent. 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It's right in your backyard. HVRenegades.com. Jonesy!
2: Oh!
0: It's Sopranos all of a sudden. 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Two songs.

0: K92. Felicia, I see what you did there with Heaven is a Place on Earth by
1: Belinda Carlisle.
0: Yeah, because we're talking the Faith and Seafood Festival, which is this Saturday, August 8th at People's Park there in Newburgh. As we are coming up on 9:20, like early lower 70s right
1: now. Yes, we're about 71 right now, getting to a high near about 84 today.
0: It's going to be a nice day today. It's going to turn out. I'm going to famousfoodevents.com, and here it is. Saturday, August 8th, a festival of faith, rock, and seafood. You know, I guess the best way to describe it is, you know, think like Alex Warren, you know, Michael W. Smith, you know, artists like that, where, you know, there's just powerful, you know, music, and it's...
1: But you can't forget the other half of this, where food is involved.
0: Food! I'm not mad at seafood, and of course, you got to have some...
1: dessert.
0: With your seafood, and we have Courtney here. Good morning, Courtney. How are you?
2: Good morning. I'm good. Thank you for having me.
0: Oh, we're happy to have you here. And Courtney has a business, and it's based, you're from White Plains, right?
2: Yes.
0: And it's called The Redhead, right?
1: Yes. And for those who can't see, Courtney...
0: She has
1: red hair.
0: She has red hair, yeah. So she's the redhead. So, and Courtney, tell us a little bit about you and your business, and when did you get started doing it, and what exactly do you have?
2: Well, I was heavily influenced by my Irish-born grandmother. She was generally in the kitchen growing up, and you would never go to her house on an empty stomach. But she did teach me how to bake, and since she passed, I have started recreating her recipes. And it was originally a hobby, but now it has become a side business for me, and I really enjoy going to different markets in the Hudson Valley because I grew up here.
0: Oh, where'd you grow up?
2: In Rockland County.
0: Okay. Yeah, sure. And then you lived down that way.
1: You said this is a side business. So what's your full-time business, or what do you do full-time?
2: So I graduated law school, and I'm planning to take the February bar exam.
0: Oh, wow. Good for you.
1: So this is like a stress relief kind of hobby for you.
2: Exactly.
1: Very cool.
0: Yeah, maybe you can influence the judge with some cupcakes. I don't know. We're inside the Great Movies LowerPrices.com interview lounge, and we have Courtney here. And so is it called The Redhead, or is there a website, or is there social media? I mean, how do you...
2: I have social media. I have Instagram, but like I said, it's a side thing right now.
0: Right.
2: I have the home processor license from New York State, so everything I do is done in my home kitchen.
0: Okay.
1: Oh, very nice.
0: All right.
1: So what do you, like, kind of do? Like, do you do cupcakes? Do you do baked goods?
2: I... generally do scones for farmers markets and Irish soda breads, and then I have

0: a wide array of cookies. Apple butterscotch tends to be my bestseller.
1: Wow.
0: I enjoy baking with fruit. Raspberry chocolate chip is my second bestseller.
1: Mm-hmm.
0: And some people do like white chocolate chip, so I add that with blueberries. A lemon blueberry cookie.
2: Oh. Sounds interesting.
1: Now, is it just you? Do you have family members that help you out or what?
0: It's just me.
1: Just you.
0: Just you.
1: All right. That's awesome. Yeah. Again, we're talking to Courtney. How can people, what can they search for on social media?
0: Yeah. So on Instagram, it's at Dulces La Peli Roja, which translates to the redhead in Spanish.
3: Oh, okay.
1: All right. Well, we'll do connection. Yeah. We usually do our Saturday, you do your recap of all of our guests, and we'll put a link to, so people can check your stuff out there. And again, we're talking about the Faith and Seafood Festival. It's happening on Saturday, August 8th, a full day of powerful Christian and rock music featuring today's hits from Brandon Lake's going to be there, Casting Crowns. Taylor Reese, who's a local artist, she can sing the phone book. She's fantastic.
3: Good.
1: Ashen Anthem. 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Yeah.
3: So, Courtney, what are you going to be bringing to the event this Saturday?
0: I will have some cookies, and I will have cupcakes as well. I will have some apple pie and peach pie.
1: Ooh. You got had me at apple pie. I love apple pie.
3: Peach pie for the season is superb. That's good too.
1: Yeah, because you get your seafood right. You love seafood. You like seafood.
0: Yes.
1: Yeah. Lobster rolls. Are you Maine lobster roll or are you Connecticut lobster roll? And do you know the difference?
0: I have had Maine lobster rolls, and I'm sorry to say I actually have never had a Connecticut lobster roll, so I do not know the difference.
1: All right. So Maine lobster roll, it's with mayo, right?
0: Okay.
1: Or did you have it with hot butter?
0: I had it from Cousins Maine.
1: Okay, Cousins Maine.
3: They do both.
1: We love Cousins. Do you remember it being a hot lobster?
0: Hot.
3: Oh,
1: all right, so that is Connecticut style.
3: But you're thinking Cousins Maine.
1: That's why, yeah.
3: Yeah.
1: So no, I just learned this. I learned Maine lobster rolls. I just was in Maine last week, and I didn't have it. I had regular lobster. They put mayo, and it's cold. And it's not bad. It's still lobster. But the hot lobster rolls, like when you go to Cape Cod, there's Arnold's in Cape Cod. It's a lot of great. That's in Connecticut. There's Lenny and Joe's over by Madison, Connecticut. They put the hot butter on the lobster. It's cooked lobster. They're cooked in both cases, but it's delicious. I am totally down for getting that on Saturday. So I'll do
3: alongside
1: that.
3: Alongside a nice cupcake.
1: And then I want to get a... No. Apple pie.
3: Oh, yeah. We just said pie.
1: Apple pie, baby. Come on. Let's go. So what did you bring us? What do we have?
0: I brought some vanilla mocha cupcakes.
3: Oh.
1: Well, see them. Come on. I know it's radio. I don't... Oh, look at... Oh.
3: Nicely packaged. And cookies.
1: Look at that. Oh.
0: And raspberry chocolate chip cookies.
1: Stop. Oh my gosh. And she has a little sticker in her, homemade with love.
0: Oh.
1: Isn't that, look, isn't that gorgeous? So we'll take pictures and you guys could see it online. Go to famousfoodevents.com. That's famousfoodevents.com. Get your tickets for the Faith and Seafood Festival. That's this Saturday, right there on the waterfront in Newburgh. And taking a quick peek at our friends at
3: Hudson Valley Weather.
1: Thank you, Leah. It's going to be partly sunny, high of 87. So it's going to be nice.
3: Beautiful day there.
1: Go get your lobster roll. Come get a treat. You get a little breeze off the Hudson there on the what you're going to see on the waterfront there. So great to meet you.
3: Yeah,
1: thanks for taking
3: a
1: trip up here and hanging out with us. We love it.
0: Thank you again.
1: What's the Spanish name if they were to look it up for your business?
0: It's at Dulces_La Peli Roja.
1: Dulces_La Peli Roja, and that's where they can find you. We're going to write that down and make sure we connect so people can check out your stuff,
0: You.
1: Do you ship and all that, or is it really just when you do a local events?
0: I do local events.
1: And you'll get to that, hopefully.
0: Farmer's Market.
1: So, and do you put a little schedule where you're going to be?
0: I do.
1: Perfect. Yeah, so you can see where Courtney's going to be if you want to sample her. But you could be there this Saturday at famousfoodevents.com, of course, the Newburgh Waterfront. So great to meet you, Courtney.
3: Yeah, thanks for coming by.
1: Appreciate it. All right, at 9:27, we're going to get the latest on the ride, the forecast from HudsonValleyWeather.com. We'll play some Alex Warren. Get a little bit of that gospel feel going with that song. Some Janet from the 80s, and then the Dose is on the way with Cindy. It's Q92. Good morning, and let's talk Vegas next month.
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4: 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We have two songs, and we have The Dose with Cindy coming up. It's Q92. They say the

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1: While you work, we're dishing dirt and spilling the tea. 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
2: 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Today is Wednesday, August 5th, and it is National Underwear Day. Today is an opportunity to wear your favorite undergarments, boxers, briefs, panties, tighty-whities, no matter what you call them. 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How do you celebrate this day?
3: All right.
4: I guess go buy new underwear?
3: I guess so. I don't know. So, Cindy, you were saying that Under Armour is the way to go for guys?
2: Under Armour is what my husband has switched to. That is really silky material. Those are nice. Yes. Those
3: and you're saying nice Ben briefs. Has
4: Ben wears Under Armour, too.
3: So I switched a few years ago. I used to get the tighty whities.
4: Mm-hmm. I feel like I'm learning so much about you.
3: So now I have the tighty blackies. I wear black underwear.
2: What an upgrade, Chris.
3: Well, there's a reason why.
4: I know.
3: And I'll let
4: Do
3: you
4: want to know?
3: And I'll let you figure it out.
4: I think I know why.
3: And I'm just going to leave it right there.
4: Okay.
3: Our more astute listeners will understand why I made the switch from white to black underwear. And I've been
2: get yourself some Under Armour.
3: Yeah, maybe I get some Under Armour. Yeah. All right.
2: All right, there's lots to get to. A celebrity edition of The Voice will premiere next spring for the show's 31st season. It will be called The Voice Celebrity, and Kiki Palmer will host. For this version, there will only be three coaches instead of four. Joe Jonas will make his coaching debut alongside Queen Latifah and country singer Riley Green, who will both debut on the upcoming season 30. The contestants will include actors, musicians, athletes, comedians, reality stars, and influencers. The show will also include Voice Boot Camp, which will give a backstage look as celebrities prepare for their blind auditions, and a VIP room, which brings artists together to watch their fellow celebrities take the stage. The original version of The Voice will premiere September 21st with coaches Queen Latifah, Riley Green, Kelly Clarkson, and Adam Levine.
3: Oh, that sounds good. That sounds cool. You listen, I can tell you, they've done this show perfectly. I mean, just the fresh rotation of celebrity coaches, and then now doing the celebrity edition. I mean, they're just smoking idol. I mean, this is it. So, looking forward to it.
2: Remember that celebrity blogger, Perez Hilton?
3: Mm-hmm.
2: He hasn't really been in the news in years, but that changed last night when he made a very bizarre and concerning appearance on TikTok Live. Perez appeared to be wearing no clothes, covered in blood, and hurting himself at his home in Florida. Miami-Dade police were made aware of the situation. They spoke to family members who were at the scene. They told police that Hilton was alone inside the house. The sheriff's office later confirmed that he's been taken to the hospital. Quote, the individual has been safely recovered and transported by Miami-Dade Fire Rescue to a local hospital where he is receiving medical attention. Their crisis team is also involved and providing support and mental health resources to his family. Hilton has three young daughters. There's no word where they are. TikTok removed videos of the live stream. We hope he gets the help he needs.
4: Whoa.
3: Like that, you know, like when, you know, blogging and gossip and like when social
4: like the,
3: really
4: like,
3: took
4: first
3: off.
4: First person to really do all that, especially for a celebrity.
3: Correct. Yeah. That you know, really catapulted it. And then we're talking, you know, I mean, literally about 20 some odd years ago. So, but still, you know, we don't want anything bad to happen to anyone.
4: That's
3: so
4: kind of scary.
3: And we hope he's all right.
4: He gets everything he needs and all the help he needs.
2: 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Brad Paisley is one of the celebs in the hot seat. The 42nd season premiere of The Challenge at 8 on MTV, the series premiere of The Shards at 9 p.m. on FX Hulu. It's a drama about a serial killer going after a group of privileged L.A. prep school seniors in the 80s. The cast includes Cindy Crawford's daughter, Kaia Gerber. The series premiere of Sterling Point on Amazon Prime. Star Wars Visions presents The Ninth Jedi on Disney Plus. The latest Japanese anime episode is about a girl's quest to find her father. And the fourth season premiere of Ted Lasso on Apple TV.
3: That's awesome.
4: And Cindy, we got our straws for the 6:30 hot topic. What is your favorite milkshake flavor?
2: I just love me some vanilla. I am plain and simple.
4: Yeah. Yep, me too. That's I love a good said, classic vanilla milkshake.
3: I'm down with the chocolate. And sometimes it's not, you know, it's got to be made right.
4: Yes, it
3: and
4: does.
3: The 4-H, they do it phenomenal at the fair.
4: Yep. I can't wait. I get a milkshake every day I'm there.
3: Mm-hmm.
4: You can let us know what your favorite milkshake flavor is by going to Q92 on Facebook, Q92 HBN, and send you to Talkback Mike on your free iHeartRadio app. And Cindy, what are today's words of wisdom?

0: Life doesn't get easier or more forgiving. We get stronger and more resilient. Have a great day, everyone, and remember to be kind.
1: We will. Cindy, thank you. It's just about 9:50.
2: It's about 75 out there, getting to a high of 84.
1: All right, tomorrow on the program, it is Thursday. Are we still doing more fair tickets?
2: Yes,
1: Dutch
2: we are.
1: County Fair. We'll figure out what we're going to play. I haven't
2: decided yet.
1: We might do something we haven't done in a while. We'll see. We'll let you know. We'll let you know shortly once we figure it out, and remind everybody all day today so you can tune in tomorrow. It'll be after 7, after 8. I want to thank all of our sponsors, our friends for the show today. Please stop in and see them. 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She's the plumber.
2: Oh.
1: I got a little trouble upstairs, you know, in the toilet.
2: Oh.
1: It might have been me. I'm not sure.
2: For National Underwear Day.
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2: Which brought us Jonesy from the Hudson Valley Renegades.
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2: 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And we had Courtney from the Redhead. She came by as she'll have a dessert booth at Faith and Seafood Festival with Famous Food Events this Saturday.
1: Apple pie, babe. She had me at apple pie.
2: Peach pie. Gourmet cookies.
1: I got to figure out my lobster roll. I'll have some of that Fresca hard seltzer and then apple pie. I'm good. Okay. I got it all lined up there. All right. And Tums. No, I'm kidding. I joke. I kid. Hey, William A. Smith and Son Insurance and our overall show sponsors, Sam, Pat, Casey, Jedsu, Debbie, everyone at the RTA store, supplying home cabinetry and creating family moments since 2009.
2: 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Thanks for listening. We hope something good happens to you today.
1: Like that $1,000 fill up. You are just over 8 minutes away from a chance to win $1,000. Keep it here. In-

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Q92. We are already past 10 o'clock for your Wednesday morning. If you've been watching any Netflix lately, you may have been one of the 600 million views of K-pop Demon Hunter, Netflix's most watched movie from the soundtrack. Here's Huntrix and Golden. I was a girl.

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1: National Book Lovers Day today. Maybe a great reminder to pick up that book that's been sitting around the house that you've been wanting to read. 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
0: Well, I can't wait to hear you win. 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

Q92. Hey there, it's Jana with our back to school drive. 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On August 9th, it's the distribution finale at the Poughkeepsie Galleria from noon until 2. 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

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I hope Wednesday is being good to you, at least kind, as we keep the variety going in your workday with Teddy Swims. Here's Lose Control.

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1: We can all use a little more kindness in the world, whether that's to yourself or to others, like, you know, go forward with grace. Have you ever been mom shamed, Jamie?
2: Oh, of course. Who hasn't?
1: Right.
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2: 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Oh, there's so much sugar in it. 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I'm not going to get all excited over ketchup.
1: 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So I'm the opposite.
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0: Feeling good with the 80s to now on Q92. Summer is still very much here, and I am always down with a nice, cool treat, usually ice cream and or yogurt. What is your weird ice cream topping, though, Ashley?
1: The weird thing I put on my ice cream, I actually cover my ice cream in fresh fruit.
0: Yes.
1: I am weird in that, like, I like ice cream, but I like fruit more.
0: Right.
1: So I actually do just, like, a little bit of ice cream and then, like, a ton of, like, fresh peaches or berries or something like that.
0: You and I are dessert sisters. I would do that all day long.
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While we sing about a love that lasts 1,000 years, don't forget you could win $1,000 an hour all throughout the workday. More keywords are coming up. Here's Christina Perry.

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1: If you have watched Daisy and the Six, you're familiar with Riley Keough. You may not have put it together that she's actually the granddaughter of Elvis Presley. And she has a little baby girl. I love the baby girl's name. It's an homage to her grandfather. They named her Tupelo. I did not know, or I did not remember, that Elvis was born in Tupelo, Mississippi. But Tupelo was a name. I think that's pretty cool.
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This is Q92 with the 80s to now. Welcome to the halfway point in the work week. You made it. Just past 12 o'clock on your Wednesday. Soft Cell and Tainted Love.

0: Today's variety of the 80s to now, Q92. We've been talking about odd ice cream toppings, and this one may take the cake. Amy, what do you put on your ice cream?
1: Yeah, I do dill pickle chips on vanilla ice cream.
0: What?
1: Oh my gosh, it's the bomb.
0: I get the whole sweet and savory thing. I do, but pickles on ice cream. Okay.
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0: Why you left in me?
1: Q92, the 80s to now. A lot of heat across a lot of the country. I hope we're all taking some cool, sweet treat breaks. But what do you like to put on your ice cream, Teresa, that maybe people might find a little interesting?
2: 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Ooh. I find that refreshing.
1: 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Okay, I'll give that a try.
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0: 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So my doctor told me to up my magnesium, which I'm all for doing. No worries there. But my dreams ever since I started taking it are a little outrageous, like super vivid, crazy. I'm having a ton of them every night. And it turns out it's not so much the magnesium, but the magnesium helps you sleep better. So therefore getting more of that dream REM sleep time. And these dreams are something.
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19: I think you'll agree with me. 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
1: Oh my gosh, I don't believe this.
0: Let's get you in there next. More keywords are on the way.

0: Feeling good with Q92. Good days, bad days, we have them all. But what is something that you tell yourself that you lean on or lean into when things aren't going so great, Ashley?
1: You know, I just quit my job of 5 years.
0: Wow.
1: Because I was so tired of my four bosses telling me what to do every minute of every day.
0: Right.
1: And I heard a quote by Dolly Parton, and she said, if you don't like the road you're walking, start paving another one.
0: Nice.
1: So I am paving a new road, Dolly.
0: Thank you, Dolly.
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1: I'm Jeff Stevens. Ever wondered how many words you speak in a day? I'll have the answer coming up for you in about 7 minutes. Here's Pat Benatar.

0: the Hudson Valley's Q92.
1: Shaboozy on this Wednesday afternoon. I'm Jeff Stevens. Well, how many words do you think you speak in a day? Probably less than you used to. Some new research says we average about 28% fewer words every day. Now, about 20 years ago, we spoke over 16,000 words a day, and today we're down to about 12,000. We're spending more time alone. We've quietly replaced countless small interactions with cashiers, receptionists, and bank tellers, in many cases with apps or text or online forms. But experts say face-to-face talk is actually good for you. It can lift your mood. It can lessen loneliness. So it's just another reason to cut back on screen time, to look somebody in the eye and have an actual chat, even if it's brief.
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1: Invisible Touch, it's Genesis on this Wednesday afternoon. I'm Jeff Stevens. All right, Kara, this is kind of an interesting one. Would you rather be famous for one day for something bad, but you get paid, or just remain anonymous?
2: Famous for all the wrong reasons or anonymous? I would have to go with anonymous for life because I just, that's just the better thing. Nobody has to know what I'm doing, and I can continue to just enjoy it, doing weird stuff.
1: Yeah, I think being anonymous in a lot of cases is a good idea.
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1: A little bit after 3 o'clock, I'm Jeff Stevens. Well, you've heard of the Sunday scaries, right? Where you're scared to go back to work on Monday. What about the August scaries? Apparently, that's a real thing. I'll tell you more coming up in about 8 minutes.

0: Q92.
1: There's Rihanna on this Wednesday afternoon. I'm Jeff Stevens. Well, you've heard of the Sunday scaries, right? Where all day on Sunday, you're bummed out because you're worried about work on Monday. What about the August scaries? They're a real thing, much like the Sunday scaries. August can trigger feelings of stress and sadness because it signals that summer is winding down and routines are about to change. School schedules, busier work days, shorter daylight hours can all create anxiety, even when the changes are positive. Social media users have been describing August as the longest Sunday ever. The good news is we have lots of fun fall activities to look forward to, and technically summer goes into mid-September.
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0: 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Wednesday afternoon with Jeff Stevens and Michelle, feeling really good after grabbing $1,000.
1: Excited. This is awesome. Totally awesome. I'm smiling ear to ear.
0: Well, we love when you're smiling from ear to ear. I would be too if you won $1,000. Hang in there. Everybody else, another keyword at 4 and 5 today to try to get you the $1,000 fill up.

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0: The Hudson Valley's 80s to now, Q92. I'm Jeff Stevens. 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
1: Hello, that is Adele. I'm Jeff Stevens. It's Wednesday, August 5th. Chris, would you rather be famous for one day for something bad, but you get some money, or remain anonymous for life?
2: Let me see. Famous for one day for doing something bad, or remain anonymous for life. You know, if it was something like what Jordan Belfort did, where he was famous for like ripping people off, but now he's out of jail and he's still making money, I would do that.
1: So you're going famous. I think I still want to be anonymous.
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0: Wake up with Marino in the morning on Q92. A little bit after four, I'm Jeff Stevens. Marina got the $1,000 fill up. Now, what are you going to do with this cash?
1: I'm a college student, so I'm definitely going to use it for textbooks, especially with the semester starting up again, the new school year, so it will help me tremendously.
0: Oh, that's awesome. Well, enjoy it. I hope you have a great school year, and thank you so much for listening. You could be the next winner coming up at 5 o'clock. It's the $1,000 fill-up.

0: Q92.
1: There's Whitney, and how will I know on this Wednesday afternoon? I'm Jeff Stevens. Well, nearly half of Americans still use their parents' place as a personal storage unit. If you're a parent, are you saying, oh yeah? And it's not just the younger generations, too. In fact, the average person who still keeps things with their folks has a whopping 9 boxes stored on average. 9 boxes. Nostalgia, remembrance, emotional attachment, of course, have a lot to do with it. But have you ever said to yourself, what if I need this someday? Or what if I regret throwing it away? That's how I am. I am really bad about getting rid of stuff. Maybe there's something to holding on to memories and moments that can't ever be replaced, even if it's collecting dust in your mom's basement. Now, my mom has passed in the last, several years, but I still have a lot of her stuff in my basement and stuff from my dad in my basement. And even my brothers have dumped stuff onto me, so it's all in my basement.
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4: 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Then Coach Gary Payton and the Boston Ball Hogs battle Nasir Core and the Detroit Amps in a must-win game for Boston. 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
1: I'm Jeff Stevens. Don't you love when an artist or celebrity does something really cool to help people out? Zac Brown did it, and it is an unbelievable story coming up next after Sia.

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1: There's Unstoppable from Sia. I'm Jeff Stevens. Well, this is one of the coolest stories I've heard in a while. Let's do some good news.
2: I need some good news, baby. Feels like the world's going crazy. Give me some good news, baby. Give it to me. 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
1: Good news, if you attended the Zac Brown concert at Fenway on Sunday, everybody in attendance got a little present from Zach. The giveaway marked the band's 15th consecutive sold-out performance at Fenway. And this little promotion that Zach Brown threw out there was valued at $40 million. Here's Zach from the stage.
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1: 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The 15th consecutive sold out at Fenway paid off for everybody who was there.
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1: I'm Jeff Stevens, a little bit after 5 o'clock on this Wednesday. Do you have good grooming habits? Apparently about a third of us don't really have good grooming habits. I'll tell you what we're saying coming up in about 7 minutes. Here's Cyndi Lauper.

0: Q92. There's Miley with flowers here on your Wednesday evening. I'm Jeff Stevens. What do you think? You have good grooming habits? Most of us would be surprised just how many people say they actually don't. One in three of us admit to going at least 2 days without brushing our teeth. Woo! Now that could be a tough one right there. Half of us don't wash our hands after being out in public. A third of us only shower every other day. And about a third of all Generation Z don't use deodorant. Most think they, and I quote, just don't need it.
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More chances to win $1,000. The $1,000 fill-up continues tomorrow and Friday. 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

0: The Hudson Valley's 80s to now, Q92. I'm Jeff Stevens on your Wednesday evening, and Nikki got a $1,000 fill up. You did it.
1: Stop. I have goosebumps. Oh, my God.
0: Hey, goosebumps. I love to hear that. Giving you goosebumps by winning $1,000. Nice job.
1: Thank you.

0: Q92. Love that one from the 80s. Kim Wilde, You Keep Me Hanging On, her remake of the old Supremes classic from the 60s, actually. I'm Jeff Stevens. All right, would you rather be famous for one day for something bad, but you get paid, or just kind of remain anonymous for life?
1: Oh, man. Yeah, famous for one day for something bad, or remain anonymous for life. I got to say, guys, remain anonymous for life, hands down.
0: Yeah.
1: I can't imagine wanting the spotlight for like a public disaster. You know, I mean, give me peace, quiet, and anonymity over a viral embarrassment any day of the week, man.
0: Yeah, I don't want to be famous for doing something bad, even if I'm getting paid.
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0: worse. 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
1: Hall & Oates and Maneater here on this Wednesday evening. I'm Jeff Stevens. Well, there's a lot for parents to do as kids head back to school, but not doing some things will actually help you start the new school year in the best way. ScaryMommy.com, that's an actual website, suggests don't worry about laundry. Get the kids to do their own. Don't make lunch. Let them buy it at school for a couple days. Instead of buying new clothes now and having your kid decide that they're not into that brand or style in a few weeks, wait until October so they have a better idea of what's in style. And don't ask your kid how their day was. If they even answer, you're only going to get fine. So ask better questions like, who did you sit with at lunch? Did anyone get in trouble today? Something that might give you a little real info.
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1: I'm Jeff Stevens. Big congratulations to this very talented, amazing newcomer on the scene this year. She's had an absolutely incredible 2026. But congratulations on the number one song in the country for 16 straight weeks. 16 weeks, this has been number one.

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1: Choose in Texas. Again, the number one song in the country for 16 straight weeks. Her name is Ella Langley. I'm Jeff Stevens. Well, we've all been hearing about the devastation from the Washington wildfires over the last week or so. More than 700 homes were destroyed, 65,000 people evacuated. And if you're thinking, oh man, I wish I could help some way, to keep donations away from scams that will not help the fire victims, the city of Spokane has created an online portal, which of course is very important. Unfortunately, people always take advantage when there's a crisis like this, but you can make safe donations through the city's Home Starts Here Fund. And home is H.O.M.E. 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

right. 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
1: Hello, you've called Delilah.
2: Hi, Delilah. This is Lynn. I've just got off work. I'm a nurse, and I just got off work, and I'm driving home. I'm just lonely.
1: And you're tired, and you've been on your feet all day, and you're frustrated, and you just want to head home and take a hot bath and listen to the Delilah Show.
2: You're such a psychic, you know. That's exactly what I'm going to do.
1: It's a Calgon take me away kind of night.
2: You are exactly right.
1: And do you work at a hospital? Do you work at a private care facility? What kind of nursing do you do?
2: A private care facility.
1: Thank you. Thank you for loving people that need you.
2: Oh, I love it. I love my job. Love it, love it. My husband of 4 years. We met and he said, oh, I just wish I could win the lottery and you know, you would never have to work again. I said, I would still work. I love it.
1: Well, I feel the same way about my job. I couldn't imagine not doing what I do.
2: You're a blessing. I can't wait to get in the truck and drive home, like I said, on this lonely road at night and listen to you. That's what I do.
1: So what's your hubby's name, the one who would like to win the lottery?
2: His name is Weldon.
1: And what song can I play for Weldon?
2: I don't care. You pick it out. You do so well. And he is the love of my life. I finally met him after 44 years of searching, and he is just an angel sent to me.

0: 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Tonight's Delilah's Dilemma comes from a young girl named Tony. Tony says, I'm a daddy's girl, but unfortunately my daddy is an alcoholic and has been since I can remember. It's tearing my family apart. I have 2 younger brothers. We're all under 18. My mom is having a really hard time because my dad acts like he doesn't even want to be with us, even though I don't think he would ever leave. Sometimes I just wish he would leave. I'm only 16 and I feel like my life is going in a never-ending circle of insanity. I love my dad. I need my dad. Please help me, Delilah. Tony, this is killing you. That's why you feel that way. And I will share my words for you, for your family, for your mama, hopefully if your father is listening. And those words will be coming up next. You're listening to Delilah.
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here on Q92. Tonight's Delilah's Dilemma is from a teenage girl who is the oldest, has two younger brothers, and her life is insane because of her father's drinking. Isn't this funny how one person, the father, who is the drunk, isn't the one losing his mind? It's the mother, the daughter, and the two brothers. So four other lives are in complete turmoil because one person chooses alcohol over love. Here's what I would say to you, Tony. You can't fix it. I want you to learn the three C's of addiction. Number one, you did not cause it. So stop blaming yourself. Two, you cannot control it. And number three, you sure as heck can't cure it. Trust me, I've tried. Over and over and over again. You cannot cure it. So then what can you do? You can learn about the disease of addictions, and you can learn how to have sanity and serenity even though someone else is insane. You can learn that. You can go to classes. Tony, there is something called Alateen, which is for people who are teenagers who themselves might be using drugs or alcohol. But more than that, it's for teenagers whose loved ones are abusing alcohol. Alateen is a wonderful support group. And there you will learn how to love your father in a detached way so that his foolishness doesn't destroy you. You can tell your mom, Tony, to go to Al-Anon, A-L-A-N-O-N. It's also confidential. It's free. It's meetings of people coming together, and their only common thread is that they love somebody,

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7: Delilah. You're on Q92. Hi, good evening. Welcome to the Delilah Show. Who is this?
8: Hello, Delilah. This is Chris. I've been listening to you for over 30 years.
7: Hi, Chris. Thank you for listening all these years. What can I do for you tonight?
8: Well, I heard your story yesterday evening of a man who called in about meeting his soulmate after about 3 months or whatever being together, and I discovered there that their age difference was like 17 years, and you got taken a little aback by that age difference, but I just wanted to tell you my story. I want to wish those two all the luck in the world. They'll probably be happy. I was going through a breakup when I was almost 40 years old, and a new lady came into work while I was going through this breakup, and over the next couple of years, we got to be good friends, co-workers. And after that second year, we got together. And let me see, after that, it took 2 more years and then we were married. This August, Diana and I will have been married for 20 years, together for 24 years.
7: And who is older? What's the age difference and who is older?
8: When we met at work, she was 22 and I was just about to turn 40.
7: Age differences aren't the thing that... It's not the numbers or the years. It's usually where
9: I could stay awake just to hear.

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The Hudson Valley's 80s to now, Q92.